It's so strange that Benny and a Jack. Ooh, they're weird, but they're wonderful. Oh, really came. She's got electric boots. Melissa, a red out of a magazine. Oh, let me tell you about it.

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And he began to speak. He said, "Son, I've made a life out of reading people's faces and knowing

0: 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Una radio para todo el día.
1: Baby, it's really amazing what I go through without you. You know, sometimes I find myself counting the hours.